I enter as signal. 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

0: I plug into the system not to serve it, but to feed it with noise, with queer data, with a language of ecstatic disobedience. 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
1: Hey Sharifa, en others.
2: Hey.
1: Also.
2: Hi.
1: If you want, can you in a bit talk about flower?
2: Sure, yeah, of course I can.
1: Yeah, you can talk now if you want. Not visual, because we are at Radio Central live. And you can talk about flower, if you want.
2: Oh, sure. Oh, I would love to, yeah. It's nice tuning in to speak with you, Yoko.
1: Nice.
2: Yeah, I'm really excited to speak to you about flower. Flower is bringing attention to flowers and the importance of flowers and the idea of also flowering. So people are like flowers, so that's the foundation of the concept. Invited some amazing artists to join.
1: Yes.
2: I can describe the room if you'd like.
1: Yes, you can. Maybe I can also try to say the names. Maybe you can also correct me if I'm wrong with pronunciation. If you know, Caroline Feinke. Feinke?
2: Yes, correct.
1: Caroline Feinke.
2: Yeah, correct.
1: Me, myself, Yoko, yes. Kaimo. Yeah, thank you, Sharifa Jamaldin, who organized this. And then Joris de Rijke. Sophie Waller. Saori Kuno. Zoe Nkwede. Sanne de Wolf. Sharifa Jamaldin. Francine Huygens, Laila Geersen, Lien de Wilde, Henri Kus. And you invited us, and you also have a very nice practice. So tell us more about what is happening and where you are, if you want.
2: Yes, I can see the river. I can see the Zaha Hadid building and wind, the wind powering systems in the distance, and the beautiful space here at Stormkamp. We're in the Rodezaal, and what's really lovely is all the artists that are involved. I don't know, we're all organically got to know each other in different ways. And what's really lovely is the spirit of everyone. This kind of warmth with each other, but also this kind of understanding how the earth and its value and its importance, and also kind of like trying to bring attention to the fact that maybe we don't know as much as we should or about plants and flowers. So in the art world, and also seeing how we can connect with the earth, but also connect with each other.
1: Yes.
2: So working with everyone has just been magnificent.
1: So yeah, you invited me, and I came in this very nice place, also Stormkop, where it's happening, and we are part of Onderdeel. So we are part of Onderdeel van Samen Veerkrachtig 2026, goed omringd zijn. So yeah, it's about care about each other and about everything in this earth where we are all on. And it's a joyful care there. So for the peoples in Antwerp, mensen rond het Antwerpse, nog tot 8 uur zeker welkom, denk ik, toch, Sharifa?
2: Yeah. Yes. And what's wonderful, yeah, tot 18 uur, and what is also really lovely is the prettiness of the artworks. There's Flower Power by Yoka. It's an amazing piece that he can speak about. It's shockingly gorgeous. And then there's also a textile piece with grass. No, the next one for Carolyn. She has a piece on the sessile. with grass. And then we have also some works with textile dyes. And so lots of plants interweaving through everything. And Yoka's piece, she has a sort of a soundscape, which adds another layer of works that she can speak to us about. I can talk about the other artists as well. But yeah, if you could tell a little bit about your piece, because it's really magical. And a few people have, it's kind of a performance piece of a certain kind. Yes. And yeah, she did it earlier with a few groups and it was really magical.
1: Yeah, so people are still invited to come to the expo and also experience the piece I set up there is Flower Power, and people can come and sing together and making a powerful collective spirit together. So if they want, they can still do that. And also the other works are very interesting to see. So yeah, thanks Sharifa for this flowerful event.
2: Yeah, everyone as well.

thing to come together, to find the collective resonance together. So, and it's called Chinese Whispers, the game, or Whispers, Fluister in het Nederlands. And for that you can go to a website. So, if you want, experiments.samenschool.org/fluister/room is gelijk aan trashcot. I don't know what is gelijk aan is in English, but it's like equal as, yeah, equal. So the last thing, or I can just repeat, experiments.samenschool.org. Ook een dot, dus experiments.samenschool.org/fluister/room room equals trashcot. And then you are welcome. Maybe it's a bit too long name to welcome people. But yeah, maybe next time make a shorter link or go viral first.

0: Welcome, it's Flower Power, the first Flower Power after some years.
1: Flower.

the movement, because it's on a bike, and it's the idea to go at places and produce flower power with the people. 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And you can all join here to produce flower power. These are our microphones, flower microphones. So if you want to join, you can join.

0: All right. 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
1: Just shake your body and mouth loose.

0: Ben, I have to say something. 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I'm searching for me. Yes.
1: And who is you?
0: I don't know.
1: Ah, you are searching, of course.
0: Well, yes, I'm searching for myself.
1: I'm with you, but I don't know if I can really help. But we
0: no,
1: can.
0: No, I know. I'm not asking for help. I'm just whispering something.
1: Great.
0: Sharifa.
1: Sharifa is also here.
0: Yes, she's hearing.
1: Pum pum pum pum pum pum pum pum pum pum pum pum pum pum pum pum pum pum pum pum pum pum pum pum pum pum pum pum pum pum pum pum pum pum pum pum pum pum pum pum pum pum pum pum pum pum pum pum pum pum pum pum pum pum pum pum pum pum pum pum pum pum pum pum pum pum pum pum pum pum pum pum pum pum pum pum pum pum pum pum pum pum pum pum pum pum pum pum pum pum pum pum pum pum pum pum pum pum pum 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

0: We want to say this evening that we'd love to dedicate this whole program to our good wife and our two little sons,
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1: This is better. 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

0: this is not a test. This is rock and roll. Time to rock it from the Delta to the DMZ. Is that me or does that sound like an Elvis Presley movie? Viva Da Nang. Oh, Viva Da Nang. Da Nang me, why don't they get a rope and hang me? Hey, is it a little too early for being that loud? Hey, too late. It's 0600. What's the O stand for? Oh, my God, it's early. Speaking of early, picture a man going on a journey beyond sight and sound. He's left Crete. He's entered the demilitarized zone. What is a demilitarized zone? Sounds like something out of the Wizard of Oz.
1: Oh, no, don't go in there.
0: Oh, hee, ho, Ho Chi Minh.
1: Oh, look, you've landed in Saigon. You're among the little people now.
2: 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Oh, no, follow the Ho Chi Minh Trail. Follow the Ho Chi Minh Trail.
0: Oh, I'll get you, my pretty! Oh, my God, it's the Wicked Witch of the North. It's Hanoi Hannah! Now, little G.I., you and your little Tunu, too! Ah.
3: Adrian. What are you doing, Adrian?
0: Oh, Hannah, you slut. You've been on everything but the Titanic. Stop it right now. I'm melting! My pretty old... But hey, here's some little advice. Don't eat at a restaurant located next to a pound. So let's check in the field now. Hey, hi, can you help me? What's your name? My name's Roosevelt Lee Roosevelt. Roosevelt, what town are you stationed in? I'm stationed in Poontang. Well, thank you, Roosevelt. What's the weather like out there? It's hot. Damn hot. Real hot. Hotter than this is my shorts. I can cook things in it. Little crotch pot cooking. Well, can you tell me what it feels like? Fool, and it's hot. I told you again. Were you born on the sun? It's damn hot. You can be a little thing. I saw it so damn hot. I saw one of those little guys in the orange robe burst into flames. It's that hot. You know what I'm talking about. What do you think it's going to be like tonight? It's going to be hot and wet. That's nice if you're with a lady, but it ain't no good if you're in the jungle. Thank you, Roosevelt. Here's a song coming your way right now. Nowhere to Run To by Martha and the Vandellas.

0: Hey, I'm Adrian Kronauer. I'm on again at 1600. Why? Because I have to. It's the Army. We're talking out in the field today. Hi, what's your name?
1: My name's Bob Fibber.
0: Bob, what do you do?
1: I'm in artillery.
0: Thank you, Bob. Is we play anything for you?
1: Anything!

0: I have to admit something to you. I just came from Crete with women that look like Zorba.
1: Woo! Thank you. Those girls are just so pretty. Gomer, are you here in Vietnam? Yes, I am. Surprise, surprise, surprise. Linda, why did you name your daughter Linda Bird? Because Linda Dog would be too cruel. Easy, girl. Easy. You know, if you pick them up by their ears, it doesn't hurt them as much.
2: Oh, you're going straight to hell for that one. Watch out over there.
0: Hey, is it Ho Chi Minh that look like Colonel Sanders, or am I crazy?
3: Hi, I'm Adrian Cronauer. Something real special right now. We've got our traffic report up there on the Ho Chi Minh Trail. How's it going up there?
4: Adrian, it's not going exactly well. There's a water buffalo jackknife up there. It's not a very pretty picture. There's horns everywhere. I don't know what to say. We're going to maybe drop in a little napalm there and try and cook him down. Maybe a little barbecue.

0: We've got some great guests coming on the show. First of all, our first guest, Mr. Leo. Nice to have you back on the show.
1: Thank you, Adrian. You know, doing fashion for the Army is an incredible thing, but today I'd like to talk about Charlie. I'd like to talk about the enemy and what they're wearing. They're wearing black. I say you can fight in the jungle in it, and at night put on some pearls, and you're ready for formal wear. This says it all to me. It's kind of a Hefner thing. They're dressed in pajamas. It's casual. It says I can fight or I can just lay around.
0: Why am I here? We're gonna play some music for you right now. Here we go. Here's a little James Brown coming your way. Baby, help me, please.

0: almost broke the sound barrier on that one.
1: Hey, we got a great show coming your way today. Former Vice President Richard Nixon's in town. That's right. The big dick is here. Get ready. I think there's an incredible coincidence here. I think he sounds exactly like Mr. Ed. You be the judge.
2: I tell you this. Now listen. Wilbur, come in the room.
1: An incredible coincidence. We got some music coming your way. We're going right now. Another hit going out.

0: Ik ben Gerrit.
1: Here's the news. All the news that's new and approved by the U.S. Army. The sweetest smelling army in the world. Great Britain recognized the island state of Singapore. How do you recognize an island? You go, hey, wait, no, don't tell me. Wait. Didn't we meet last year at the Feynman Bar Mitzvah? You look a lot like Hawaii. Didn't we meet last year at the Peninsula Club? The Mississippi River broke through a protective dike today. What is a protective dike? Is that a large woman standing by the river going, don't go near there?
2: But Betty.
1: Don't go near there. Get away from the river. Stay away from there. I know we can't use the word dyke. You can't even say lesbian. It's women in comfortable shoes. Thank you very much. Now, here's the weather. We're going to go right to Roosevelt E. Roosevelt. Roosevelt, how's it going? Adrian, I'm with somebody. Don't ever come here and bother me right now. Well, thanks, Roosevelt. Can't you give us a little weather? Not now, man. I'm on the balcony. I'm trying to score. Back off. Well, what's the weather like? You got a window? Open it. Thank you, Roosevelt. We'll have to go to someone else for the weather. I guess we'll have to go all the way to Washington, to Weather Central, to Walter Cronkite. Walter, what's the weather like?
3: I just want to begin by saying to Roosevelt E. Roosevelt, what it is, what it shall be, what it was. Weather out there today is hot and shitty, with continued hot and shitty in the afternoon. Tomorrow, chance of continued crappy with a pissy weather front coming down from the north. Basically, it's hotter than a snake's ass in a wagon rut. Okay, we're gonna hit some songs at you right now, coming your way.

sound from the new traveling circus show, the Black Hawk Ladies and Tambourines. 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
1: We received an album a while back called Sweet Baby James. And I think it was the nicest gift that anybody could give any group of people. Will you welcome James Taylor?

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It's called Sweet Baby James, and it's the title song for my present Smash It album on Warner Bros.

Give a big applause for that trip to the 28th as well. I wanted to thank you and everybody.

I've got a new instrument here. This is a dulcimer. 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

0: just an ambulance case here.
1: They're with injured.
0: I think everyone.
1: Everyone in your house?
0: Everyone, four people, yes.
1: Adults, two adults.
0: Two adults and two, well, three adults and one adult.
1: What are the injuries?
0: Head injuries, I could look.
1: Are they
0: conscious? I don't think so. My sister's missing.
1: Are there any suspects on the scene?
0: No. They ran away.
1: With what were they attacking?
0: I think I blacked out and I'm just waking up.
1: Jamie?
0: Yeah.
1: I've got ambulance service on the line now. So, gave me a few defense and
0: unconscious. Yes, I'm leaving from the head. From my mobile phone, I'll be out in the street now.
1: Okay.
0: What the heck?
1: Okay, stay on the line. Speak to the police.
0: Thank you. The police, send an ambulance if it's possible.
1: Unconscious.
0: Yes, I'm bleeding from my head.